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8: Yep.
7: This is a conversation I've been looking forward to having for, what, nearly 2 years now?
8: Yeah, absolutely.
7: And he is, I can see him on camera. He's looking great. So the beauty of technology, pardoned by Donald Trump last week in what had to be one of the most joyous phone calls I ever got. I can't even imagine, Tate, what you were feeling. Welcome to Armed American Radio for the first time. Welcome back to freedom. Welcome back to your life. Brother, jump in here, man. It's so good to have you here. We knew you were going to do, we knew this was going to happen. We just didn't know when. And we're just damn proud to have you on the program. How are you, my friend?
9: I'm elated. It's great to be here. It's an honor and a privilege.
7: Wow. I got to tell you, you know, when you and I talked last week, we talked for quite a while, and I was asking some questions about how you felt. I wanted some of the details, and I want to ask you to tell the audience, because the Daily Show audience, literally, Greg, we've talked about Tate at least once a week for the last 2 years.
8: Yeah, easily.
7: If not more, and of course on this program as well, and your father has been involved in the chat, and he's been involved in the conversations, and you know, we made some pretty bold predictions about you, these gut feelings that we knew. You know when something's wrong. What happened to you was flat out wrong. You don't need to understand the law and the Constitution to know something's inherently wrong. You were wronged, and here you are. You've got to tell the audience across the country today what happened when you got that phone call. Would you repeat that story for us, please?

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0: followers. Pink condemned Hamas as a terrorist organization and said Palestinians deserve, quote, a future that honors their humanity and aspirations. She also suggested she should be able to express concern for Palestinians while also speaking out against anti-Semitism. Last Sunday, Pink reposted a video from Jewish advocacy group Stop Anti-Semitism, which called for rapper Macklemore to be removed as an opening act from Ed Sheeran's tour after he wore a Palestinian keffiyeh scarf while accusing Israel of committing genocide in Gaza.
1: And Practical Magic 2 conjures a box office victory this weekend, knocking Spider-Man out of number one spot. I'm Carmen Roberts, Fox News.
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0: Did you know that there are countless dogs and cats in shelters waiting for their forever homes? The heartbreaking truth is that many of these innocent animals end up being euthanized simply because there aren't enough adopters to go around. 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The most effective way to combat pet overpopulation is by spaying and neutering your animals. 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Spaying and neutering can help your pet live a longer, healthier life. By choosing to spay and neuter your pets, you're not only helping to reduce pet overpopulation, but also ensuring a brighter future for countless animals. 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
5: 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John, welcome to the program. It's always a pleasure to have you here. How are you today, my friend?
6: Doing great. Thanks for having me on. Appreciate it.
5: Oh, sure. Absolutely. So let's talk with you a little bit about the CDC. This is, you know, this news broke a while back, about 7, 8, 10 days ago. You and I haven't had a chance to really get into the meat of this. But the CDC is now reporting numbers, John, from 60,000 to 2.2 million, I believe, somewhere in there. Obviously, the number falls somewhere in there. And tell us a little bit about it, because you've been writing about it. And then I want to compare it about what's going on with the FBI. Two separate conversations, but let's start with the CDC.
6: Right. Well, in 2013, the CDC had teamed up with the National Academy of Sciences to go and do a report on firearm violence. And one part of that dealt with the rate of defensive gun uses. And for a while, for years,

0: News Channel 5 meteorologist Nikki DeRay. And all of your favorite mascots will be there too. 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
5: You're on War. I'm Kathleen Maloney, Fox News. As the war in Iran expands, President Trump saying this about it today.
6: Iran wants to make a deal so bad. They are calling constantly. They want to make a deal. They got to make the right deal. I'm not going to make a deal that's no good.
5: That comment from outside the Irish Open in Doonbeg, Ireland, where the president had a surprise announcement after getting requests to remove U.S. tariffs on Irish whiskey.
7: On behalf of the United States of America, I am going to take the tariffs off.
5: The president returning to Washington tonight. The president also addressing the war in Ukraine and the so-called Trump dividend if Republicans sweep both chambers in the midterm elections. Fox's Alex Hogan reports from Dublin.
8: Today, Trump telling reporters that he called Ukrainian President Volodymyr Zelensky to stop targeting Russian diesel infrastructure. In talking domestic issues, Trump today doubled down on his pledge to send every adult in the U.S. a $5,000 check if Republicans retain control of Congress in the midterm elections.
6: If the Republicans win, as I said, it's $5,000 to all adults in the country, and we can easily handle that because we're taking in so much money.
8: The proposal has been met with bipartisan pushback as Democrats slam the administration over the state of the economy. They also say they don't buy the promise of these $5,000 checks.
5: Some economic experts say the proposal could add to the country's debt. More pain at the pump as U.S. gas prices increase over the last 3 weeks. Oil industry analyst Trilby Lundberg with the details.
9: Now we have a jump of 11 cents per gallon in the average price of regular grade gasoline to $4.25.
5: Lundberg says gas prices are up 38 cents a gallon since early July. 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
5: Wisconsin gubernatorial candidate and Congressman Tom Tiffany had to make an emergency landing Saturday night after his plane lost power. Fox's Madison Scarpino reports.
13: Tiffany says it takes a really skilled pilot to land on the water safely. Both Tiffany and the pilot had some cuts that they needed to get stitches on, but thankfully they are expected to be okay.

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1: You're a stranger, Mr. Diamond. There are many things that you would not understand, and I would certainly not try and convert you.
0: Well, I appreciate your interest, but I intend to find out why Gunther and his wife died.
1: At this point, I would most certainly give you advice on. Go home, Mr. Diamond. Leave well enough alone.
0: After I come up with an answer.
1: Mr. Diamond, I am not a patient man. I have gone out of my way to give you some healthy advice. Heed it. For your sake, heed it.
0: No, thanks. I'll let you know what I find out.
1: You persist in this investigation?
0: I always persist. In fact, I'm the persistentist.
2: We're right in the middle of a Richard Diamond case. Stick around. We'll be back to solve it after this.
3: Did you know that there are countless dogs and cats in shelters waiting for their forever homes? 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The most effective way to combat pet overpopulation is by spaying and neutering your animals. 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Spaying and neutering can help your pet live a longer, healthier life. 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
3: We talked to Inspector LaPlanche. The inspector had received a wire from one Lieutenant Walt Levinson, 5th Precinct, New York Police.
4: Well, I had no idea the New York Police were interested in this affair.
3: They're always interested when someone drops dead. Now, here's something pretty interesting, Inspector. Mr. Gunther died of a disease known as brucellosis, commonly known in cattle as Bang's disease. Ever heard of it?
4: I'm not a medical man, Mr. Diamond.
3: Well, it's undulant fever. Both Gunther and his wife probably caught it from their sick cattle.
4: What do you intend to do?
3: Well, I think those cattle were infected deliberately, and the cane fields burned purposely. If the cattle were infected deliberately, there must be some of the brucellosis still around, and I'm going to find it. Maybe at Mr. Cotswold's. I think you better issue a search warrant and come with me.
4: Mr. Diamond, the middle of the road, remember?
3: I think you'd better forget the middle of the road, Inspector. Unless you want me to get in touch with the authorities and have you held as a material witness in a murder case.
4: I will issue the warrant.
3: I kind of thought you would.
4: I will issue it, but you certainly do not think it will be enough to get you into the Cotswold house?
3: No, but it'll make it legal. I sent little Cheever back to collect some of his friends. They're going to help us get in that house, Inspector.
4: I will have no part of violence.
3: Oh, they won't even be with us. It would be easy to search the Cotswold place if Cotswold was out fighting a fire.
4: Fire?
3: Just a harmless fire, Inspector. But far enough away so that Cotswold will think it's his cane fields.
4: Oh, well, then I will certainly issue the warrant, Mr. Diamond. As long as we are going to do everything open and above board, I will certainly issue it.
3: Welcome back to the gutter, Inspector. The view isn't much, but you can't miss where you're going. Let's go get little Cheever.
4: What are all those natives doing at the Gunthers?
3: I don't know.
4: Looks like something's wrong.
3: We piled out of the car and pushed our way through the crowd of natives. Inside the house, we found what was wrong. Lying in the middle of the room was little Cheever. He was almost dead when I knelt beside him.
5: I talked to friends. They light fire for you.
3: Thanks, Cheever.
5: Now, Dumbalo, where do take me?
4: He's been stabbed.
3: And he cut him in two. They got him from behind. Never would have faced him.
5: You stay. You see, wait till non tete your mort.
3: See what?
4: It is a ritual. It means taking the spirit from the head of the dead. He wants you to see it.
5: You stay. You believe voodoo.
3: All right, Cheever. I'll stay. Now, who did this to you?
5: Not see. In back.
3: He's dead. The next few hours I'll never forget. The inspector knew what was coming and he wanted no part of it, so he waited outside. I don't know whether I can describe it, but I'll try. And even though I saw it with my own eyes, I still don't quite believe it.

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7: Yeah, Al Margo had admitted everything. But he'd been a lot of places posing as me, Rocky Jordan. And now he held a gun that said the conversation was over. And a lot more. So I got up. I had one job before I made my next move, and that took me to the Hibbert house, where Carlotta had said she'd be waiting. She hadn't been waiting long because her overcoat was lying across a chair as she opened the door.
8: Mr. Jordan, for what reason you come here?
7: I figure I'll find it here in your overcoat pocket. A gun, a couple of shells, empty maybe.
8: Then you will be disappointed. The gun is not there.
7: Where is it, Carlotta?
8: If I tell you, you will take it from me. So why should I?
7: I don't want you throwing any more shots at Al Margo. Not yet.
8: Al Margo?
7: In Milan, he used my name.
8: So, his name is Al Margo. I'm glad you told me. Now, please, tell me where I can find him.
7: It works both ways, Carlotta. You haven't yet handed over the gun.
8: And you have not yet told me why you should care.
7: Because there's a real smooth bill collector in from Monte Carlo named Emil Karnak. He's looking for Margo, too. Only he made the same mistake you did by coming to me.
8: Oh, I see.
7: You tried for Margo's life once tonight. I don't want that to happen again. Not that he clears me with Karnak.
8: I have not shot at Al Margo.
7: No, I think different. You came to Cairo to find him and kill him.
8: Why should I deny that?
7: Carlotta, I think you'd better stay right here.
8: And why should I?
7: Because I don't want Margo killed by you or anybody else. Not only talks to Karnak.
8: I shall do what I like, Mr. Jordan.
7: We'll fix that. I dialed Chris at the tambourine and told him to get right over. I stayed with Carlotta till Chris showed up, and then told him to hold her there till I got back. Then I went over to the Pyramid Hotel to get Karnak. I found him in the all-night grill alone at a front table.
9: Ah, Mr. Jordan, a pleasant surprise. Please sit down.
7: I'm glad you're here, Mr. Karnak. I want to clear this up tonight.
9: Ah, you have the money then, Mr. Jordan.
7: No, but I have the man you want. He called himself Rocky Jordan in Monte Carlo, but his real name's Al Margo. He's right here in Cairo.
9: Mr. Jordan, my employer sent me only to see you. I know of no such man.
7: And then it's time you met him. Come on.
9: Very well, my friend, if you wish.
7: I'll take you to Margo, and he'll give you the truth if I have to beat it out of him. At my first knock, the door was open, but not by Al Margo. Standing there, a freshly lit Egyptian cigarette in his hand, his fez correctly fitted on his head, was Captain Sam Sabaya, Cairo Police.
10: Well, come in, Jordan.
7: You know, you ought to try sleeping at night, Sam.
8: He is the one most noble Captain Sabaya Bey.
7: Huh?
8: I do not know the one with the red coat and the red face, but this man, I would

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If you're not already a member of the new 1940 Flight Patrol, hurry. Hurry and join tonight or tomorrow or Sunday for sure. Because the first big present for members of the new 1940 Flight Patrol is...

0: Better be getting along. Oh, say, can you see Patsy down the trail there?
1: Just a second. I'll stand on this rock.
0: No, that's an idea.
1: Oh, now I can see her. She's looking this way. I'll give her the old signal.
0: She answered you.
1: Yeah, and here she comes, too.
0: Yes, and when she gets here, we'll follow out your idea and go on a little scouting trip.
2: Here I am.
0: Hello, Patsy.
2: I ran up right away.
0: Now, listen carefully, Patsy. I've got some instructions for you.
2: Okay, Red, I'm listening.
0: But first, how's your mother feeling?
2: Oh, she's all right, Red, but rather tired.
0: Yes, I thought so. Now, do you see that grove of trees next to the trail there?
2: Over there to the left?
0: Mm-hmm, that's the one. Now, fix a place so your mother can lie down and rest. And tell Pinky and Slim to stand on guard until Chuck and I, or one of us, returns.
2: Okay, Red. But what about me? Can't I come with you and Chuck?
0: No, Patsy, no. Not this time. We don't know what we may be running into, and I'd rather you'd stay with Pinky and Slim.
2: Well, just as you say, Red. But don't ever forget that I'm one of the best little scouts you ever saw. I'm game for anything.
0: And she is, too. Well, Chuck, come on. Let's be on our way. We've still got to find out a lot of things without anyone seeing us do it.
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2: Hold it, Chuck, hold it. I can see One Greater's hunting lodge from here.
3: That's it. Gosh, isn't it quiet down here?
2: Yes, I'll say it is. As soon as you get away from the top of that ridge, you can't hear any wind at all.
3: But listen, Red, I do hear something. It seems to come from the cabin.
2: Oh, Chuck, you're right. It's music. It's coming from the hunting lodge. Come on, let's get a little closer. Keep behind these trees as you go forward now and watch it. Yes, it's some kind of Mexican music, or I'll eat my helmet.
3: Well, look, someone's coming out of the cabin.
2: You're right. Well, now, who in the world could...
3: Well, listen, they're singing, too.
2: Yes, there's more than one voice. Well, there must be several.
3: Oh, now I can see. Well, look, that man is Senor Pareda. See, he's standing in that open spot looking out over the dried lake.
2: Yes, it is Senor Pareda, Chuck. Come on.
3: Hey, he hears this. He's looking this way.
2: He doesn't know who it is. Oh, look, he's running back to the cabin. Senor Pareda! Senor Pareda!
3: Oh, look, he stopped. He sees us.
2: Yeah, he sees us, all right. Senor Pareda!
4: It's coming to midnight. Senor Andy, I'm so glad to see you both.
5: And we're glad to see you, Senor Pareda.
4: I have the great fear that the misfortune has happened to you.
2: No, senor, no, nothing has happened to us. That is, nothing bad.
6: You have found your amigos, your friends?
2: Yes, senor. We went down the trail you told us about and we found them.
6: Oh, but the capitan, you did not leave them down there.
2: Oh, no, no, senor. They are above us on the ridge. We thought we'd better come down and see if you were here.
6: Si, senor. I am here, and I am very happy.
3: Yes, senor. What's the music?
6: Ah, the music. Listen. That is why I am so happy. My men, they have come back to me. They're in the cabin, and they are playing and singing the song, because once again, they have found their master.
2: Oh, that's grand news, senor. Now that you've found your men, perhaps we can do something against Ivan's shark.
6: Si, senor. That is what we shall do. But my heart is sad when I remember that my beautiful daughter, Dolores, is in Ivan's shark's power.
2: Yes, senor, we know. And we'll do something about that just as soon as we can. But first, we must decide what to do right now.
3: How many men do you have, senor?
6: Let me think. Oh, there must be 15.
2: 15? Oh, that's splendid, senor. Why, with that many, Chuck, we've got a chance to pull that plane out of the mud.
3: Oh, gosh, that's swell. Well, hadn't we better get to work before she sinks in any further?
2: Yes, you bet. We'll do that right away. Oh, Senor Pareda.
6: Si, mi capitan.
2: Do you have any rope around your hunting lodge?
6: Si, senor. I am sure we have the rope in the cabin.
2: Good, good. All right, senor. Now, will you get that rope and your man and come out to the plane? Chuck and I will go out there and decide which is the best way to pull the ship out.
6: Si, senor. I will get the rope and my men at once. And soon, poof, like that, we will have the airplane out.
2: All right. Come on, Chuck. We'll go out to the ship and make plans for pulling it out.
3: Gosh, Red, I just thought of something.
2: Yeah?
3: Suppose we do pull the ship out. We won't be able to take off because the wheels will sink as soon as she starts to run.
2: I thought about that, Chuck. It's going to be a ticklish job, I'll admit.
3: But it can be done at all.
2: Yes, I think it can. Now, look at this stuff we're walking in. See, it seems fairly firm. See that?
3: Yeah, it seems firm here, but I don't think it is out near the middle. And that's where you'll have to take off.
2: I realize that, Chuck, but now listen, here's my plan. If we can pull the ship out of the mud, we'll take everything out we can. In other words, make her as light as possible. Then we'll pull her into the shore. Then turn her around so she's headed toward the middle.
3: Oh, I begin to get the idea. You'll start her rolling near the shore where the surface is firmer.
2: Right.
3: And by the time you get out near the middle, you'll have enough speed so that the lift of the wings will take most of the weight off the wheels.
2: That's the idea, kid.
3: Well, it may work, Fred, but if those wheels ever start sinking in, it's going to be too bad.
2: Yes, I know that, Chuck, but we've got to take a chance. We can get out of this bad spot we're in a lot quicker if we have a plane to fly.
3: Gosh, look how those wheels have sunk down. Even the axle's down in the muck. How are we ever going to pull her out?
2: Well, now, here's my plan, Chuck. We'll attach the rope to the axle, and while some of us pull up on the wheels, the rest can pull forward on the rope. If we can once get it started, we'll be all right.
3: It may work, Red. Oh, look. Here comes Senor Pareda and his men, and they have a long rope with them.
2: Yes.
3: I wonder...
2: What's the matter, Chuck?
3: I thought I heard something, Red.
2: Yes. Yes, there's a plane in the air.
3: Oh, I've looked all around, Red, but I can't see it.
2: Yeah, but there's one around. And he's getting closer.
3: Oh, look, Red. Look. Huh? There's a black plane coming over the top of that ridge.
2: Oh.
3: And he's heading straight for us.
2: Run, Chuck. Run for your life.
7: Senor Pareda! Turn around! Go back! Go back! That plane is diving on us!
8: Just at the moment when things began to look brighter for Captain Midnight and his friends, a black plane dives out of the crimson sky. Have Ivan Shark's rascal

0: trying to overturn lower court rulings blocking more GOP-friendly districts. At the White House, Jared Halpern, Fox News.
1: And country singer Brian Duckworth has died. He was part of a family band called TaylorMade. He was just 56 years old. An official cause of death not yet reported. I'm Ted Lindner. This is Fox News.
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6: 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At Red Eye Radio, we believe that kind of dedication deserves more than recognition, deserves honor. That's why we created the Red Eye Radio Million Mile Club, celebrating drivers who have achieved something extraordinary, 1 million miles or more without a preventable accident. For over 30 years, we've saluted the men and women who do the job right, who stay focused, stay disciplined, and protect everyone on the road besides them. These aren't just miles. These are moments. They're commitment. 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
2: I did check. 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
3: Yeah, okay.
2: So there you go. Yeah. But that's a fascinating story about NFL quarterbacks, because they're the ones that make the most money, and quarterbacks, I think there's a key.

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3: 4% of white evangelical Protestants.
4: Wow.
3: So as we say, the problem is based on what they say their mindset is.
4: Right.
3: The problem is, especially when you go overseas, when you see what you have over there. But still, 44%, that almost matches young Democrats.
4: Yeah. I mean, it's...
3: The whole cruise ship thing, couldn't go to Egypt. It's right. A gay cruise, can't go to Egypt, can't go to, you know... And it's like Democrats will sit there, and as the one Democratic congresswoman said, well, we don't include the LGBTQ because it might offend Muslims. So, bigotry...
4: Yes.
3: Racism is okay,
4: right,
3: as long as you hold other views that we agree with.
4: Exactly.
3: And that's where the Democrats are.
4: That's where they are.

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1: And I'm Gary McNamara along with Eric Early. 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
1: And we are Red Eye Radio. He is Eric Carly and I'm Gary McNamara. I'm sorry, just going through a bunch of figures here, looking at the inflation numbers and the job numbers that came out after we had were done.
2: Yeah, right.
1: You know the one that's the and I wanted to see what it was up. This is from the Trump supporter in Massachusetts that I found him and his wife when I was in Florida, and he said he goes. You understand why you don't have a chance in the Northeast right now? Because fuel oil.
2: Yeah.
1: Because do you know what the amount of number of people, and this is something that if you live in the South, you just don't know.
2: Right, yeah.
1: You know, the amount of people that have huge tanks in their basement, they fill it full of fuel oil.
2: Yeah.
1: That's how they get through the winter.
2: Right, yeah.
1: Fuel oil up 52% in the last year.
2: Oh, my gosh.
1: 10% in August. People getting ready to fill up, 10%.
2: You know,
1: fuel oil, 52% since August of last year, an increase in price. That's huge.
2: It's, you know, again, and this past week it was clear that this was pricing panic. That the GOP right now is in pricing panic.
1: Yep.
2: And I think they understand, because what do you do when you know there's no time? Of course, there's no time for them to do anything. When was it? I think it was the beginning of last year. It would have been somewhere spring, summer, somewhere in there. Look, you've got to get in

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2: Good morning, everyone. We're going to get a break from the oppressive heat for today before it ramps back up starting tomorrow. This morning, we begin in the 70s and also the wind out of the north and northeast direction thanks to a weak front that has slid in. Ample sunshine for today. Air temperatures into the upper 80s and low 90s, but feeling like close to 100. Tomorrow, we're under a heat advisory as highs climb to the upper 90s. For 105.5 The Patriot, I'm News 2 meteorologist Marcus Bagwell.
3: Yet another place where AI has become prevalent is in booking travel, but Jenna Contino, smart spending reporter at MarketWatch, says that going with a human travel agent cut thousands of dollars off of her latest vacation, and she joins us now to talk about it. So Jenna, what gave you the idea to ditch the AI for the travel agent?
4: So it kind of started, I was on a trip with my family last year, and I remember I was asking my dad something about where we were going for dinner or something we had planned, and he was like, oh, let me check the itinerary that my travel agent sent. And I was like, what? You use the travel agent? Like, I didn't know that. And he was like, yeah, it's free. Like, I don't feel like planning it. And I didn't know that travel agent, they're not always free, but a lot of times they're free. They make money on the commissions they right. get from, you know, booking with certain companies. And so, you know, I had this upcoming Europe trip that I was planning with a friend and thought, I'm going to check it out. I'm busy with work and I've got stuff going on. Maybe this can, you know, free up some time for me. So, you know, there's no cost. Travel agents have access to cheaper bookings and perks. And you can still really customize your itinerary and you have the final say, even if you're not the one kind of creating it from the beginning.
3: Right. And then you wound up in the process, well, finding out a lot about travel agents and about the benefits of using mm-hmm. a travel agent. And the big one was you cut a lot of money off the price of your vacation, you think?
4: Yes, I did. Yeah. So the first kind of draft, I guess, of the itinerary that was sent, the price was a little under $10,000. And so it was two friends, so about $4,800 each, which was way over my budget. I knew I'd be spending a couple thousand dollars, but was trying to stay lower than $5,000. And so I was like, let me look through the itinerary and find some places I can cut, because I had a feeling, you know, it's a travel agent. She's probably trying to add in some excursions or, you know, transportation maybe for some companies she works with, which I get. But I don't really need all of the perks. I'm okay with cutting costs in some areas. So, I looked at the itinerary. The main thing I did was skip private transfers from the airport. She had kind of built into our itinerary, you know, a car to pick us up from the airport or train station and take us to the hotel, and then one to take us back when we left. And it was really pricey. And I asked her, I was like, what are these prices compared to Ubers or to public transportation? Because we don't really need all this. And she was like, the transfers will probably be double the price of an Uber. So if you don't want those on there, we can take them off. So that was one big thing. And then the other thing was guided walking tours in each city, which those can be nice if you kind of have no idea where to start in a city. But I've been to Europe a couple of times now. I've been to most of these cities I'm traveling to, and I really enjoy just kind of wandering and enjoying a city organically. So we knew we wanted to keep one tour for Sagrada Familia, which is a giant cathedral in Barcelona, because it can get really busy, especially because construction is finishing up on it. So we kept the tour for that. But everything else, I think there was like a London sightseeing tour that was half of a day. There's one in Paris and just stuff that we were like, we'll find stuff that we can do on our own that might be even a little more fun than the stuff included on the tour. So took those

0: off, and the price per person went from $4,800 each to $2,500.
1: I mean, you cannot argue with that. Thanks, Jenna. Jenna Contino from Market Watch. 30 minutes after the hour now, you're listening to This Morning, America's First News.
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7: Good morning, everyone. We're going to get a break from the oppressive heat for today before it ramps back up starting tomorrow. This morning, we begin in the 70s and also the wind out of the north and northeast direction thanks to a weak front that has slid in. Ample sunshine for today. Air temperatures into the upper 80s and low 90s, but feeling like close to 100. Tomorrow, we're under a heat advisory as highs climb to the upper 90s. For 105.5 The Patriot, I'm News 2 meteorologist Marcus Bagwell.
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1: 34 minutes after the hour, Mike Gavin in for Gordon Deal along with Nicole Murray on this Monday, August 14th. Here's some of the stories we're following for you this morning. President Trump downplays the need for AI regulation as lawmakers and AI execs sound the alarm. Oil prices are spiking as supplies continue to be tight. A federal judge ordered the Postal Service not to implement President Trump's executive order limiting mail ballots. Massachusetts police say the lone holdout juror in the Lindsey Clancy murder trial was accused of domestic violence 5 years ago. Amazon announced it's pausing operations with cargo carrier 21 Air following last week's deadly crash in Miami. Giants beat the Cowboys on Sunday Night Football. Alexander Zverev beats Ben Shelton to win the U.S. Open. And the new mom who got a break from a flight attendant's helping hand. That story in about 20 minutes. Fears of warnings about how vulnerable our infrastructure could be are colliding with a new reality. AI is making those weaknesses easier for hackers to exploit. We get more now from this morning's Dan Loney.
9: Well, we seemingly know all the potential benefits there are with AI, and we're learning, seemingly day by day, what some of those weaknesses could be. One could be around just our basic utilities. Sam Sabin of Axios joins us right now to go over what she has learned. All right, what are the concerns? Because it's still a world where we know a little bit, but it feels like we don't know enough about where we're headed with AI.
10: Totally. I would actually argue, especially where I sit covering cybersecurity and thinking about the utilities that you just highlighted, we actually know probably a lot more than we realize, right? The issue with AI is it is more so supercharging and fast tracking the cyber attacks that we've already experienced. So if you're someone who unfortunately has lived or currently lives in a town that has faced an outage at your local rural hospital, right, which has been happening for years, what we do realize and know is that AI is going to make it so that those outages at hospitals or power plants or water treatment centers or even local government services are probably going to happen more frequently because hackers are able to launch more attacks and just do things at a speed that they previously just couldn't do. So unfortunately, it's a little bit scarier than we realize, but maybe we do know more and can prepare better than we also realize at the same time.
9: Well, and seemingly that's probably part of the reason why we see more conversation these days about security and protection of our digital content more so than ever before.
10: Totally, totally. I think part of it is, especially in cybersecurity circles, right, it feels like we have a roadmap to get ready. It is just a matter of getting resources into the hands of the organizations that need them the most. And doing that requires so many other hurdles that hackers don't have to face. Hackers don't have to go to their government and ask for more money for their IT team so that they can use AI. They just have the money and can do it, or they find other ways to access these tools, right? And so that is kind of the issue that we're facing now, is that we're seeing more and more conversations about how we safeguard our utilities, our water systems, things like that, in part because we realize it's going to take so long to get money, funding, employee counts, et cetera, in place to prepare for what seems to be coming down.
9: How much recognition is there by the companies around utilities and critical infrastructure of how important security is these days? And I'll add to that, how much recognition is there by the people who represent us on Capitol Hill that they need to be able to put forward the policy in place so that we are protected as well as we can be?
10: Yeah, I would say that in both of those groups, right, both the people who are operating and especially are charged with securing utilities, right, they have known for years that they are under-resourced and also facing an increasingly evolving threat landscape. They are hyper aware of this. If take the example of what's going on right now across the United States, where we're seeing water system outages left and right, the employees who are tasked with remediating the attacks have been, I've heard, are working like 18-hour days back to back for 3-4 weeks now since these attacks were discovered. So they are acutely aware of it. And policymakers are also deeply aware of it. Cybersecurity, especially when it comes to securing critical infrastructure like water, power, et cetera, has long been a talking point both by Democrats and Republicans on the Hill. The issue typically on the Hill is that cybersecurity is a low priority. A lot of political leadership maybe wants to use their few weeks of action or their muscle that they can get the few bills that they can through the door out. They want to save that for maybe bigger talking points or other issues, right? They're thinking more about immigration. They're thinking about job loss because of AI and things like that, or affordability and how to live. And they're not thinking too much about cybersecurity, which is pretty common outside of the Hill as well, right? We don't think about it until we're the ones hacked.
1: That's Sam Sabin from Axios with this morning's Dan Loney. 20 minutes in front of the hour now on This Morning, America's First News. Coming up next, can your smart device put you in hot water?

0: nanny or caregiver to expect privacy. I think if you are in your hiring agreements, you let them know that this, you know, their care is being monitored, then you may have a defense.
1: All right, that's family law attorney Jennifer Hargrave with Gordon Deal. 12 minutes now in front of the hour. Coming up next, another check of today's top stories.
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2: Good morning, everyone. We're going to get a break from the oppressive heat for today before it ramps back up starting tomorrow. This morning, we begin in the 70s and also the wind out of the north and northeast direction thanks to a weak front that has slid in. Ample sunshine for today. Air temperatures into the upper 80s and low 90s, but feeling like close to 100. Tomorrow, we're under a heat advisory as highs climb to the upper 90s. For 105.5 The Patriot, I'm News 2 meteorologist Marcus Bagwell.
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4: Our country, family, friends, and neighbors were forever changed by the terrorist attacks of September 11th, 25 years ago.
5: There's a familiar voice. Very cool getting to hear Gordon during the pregame of Sunday Night Football on NBC. That's why he wasn't able to get up at 2 a.m. to join us this morning, but he'll be back in the driver's seat tomorrow. Just about 8 minutes in front of the hour now, and here's Nicole Murray.
3: And now, the three big things you need to know. Number one.
6: Anthropic CEO Dario Amodei on CBS News warned that the development of artificial intelligence comes with real dangers as the technology advances at a, quote, exponential rate.
7: It doesn't mean we need to panic today. It doesn't mean we need to shut it all down. What I would say, it's a warning sign. It's a warning sign that we need to slow down.
6: President Trump added that he sees the race against China as a key issue on AI regulation. House Speaker Mike Johnson said that Congress will not lead the charge on governing AI safety.
3: Number two.
6: Wisconsin Congressman Tom Tiffany said he sustained minor injuries after the plane he was traveling in made an emergency landing on Lake Wausau in central Wisconsin.
8: As we went to our final approach, the plane lost power, and Len said to me, we are going down. Pull your seatbelt tight.
6: Tiffany, who is running for governor, has since been treated and released from the hospital.
3: Number three.
6: Mayor Brandon Johnson has announced that he will seek a second term leading Chicago.
9: I'm talking about making sure that people can thrive in our city. We also have to help our people identify the difference between real progressives and posers.
6: In other news, President Trump is calling on his Ukrainian counterpart to halt strikes on Russian refineries, saying the attacks are causing a shortage of diesel. Ukraine's recent long-range strikes have targeted Russia's oil and gas industry, which Kyiv says both funds and directly fuels its war on Ukraine. Pennsylvania officials have confirmed the first measles-related death in Jefferson County. According to coroner Greg Furlong, a 40-year-old woman died on Saturday. Officials previously reported two measles-related deaths in Lancaster County. The Giants looked like a different squad under new head coach John Harbaugh.
10: Singletary to the left of Dart, wants to throw, steps up, throws left. Guess who? Singletary again at the five and runs into the end zone for a Giants touchdown.
6: Jerry Recco with the call on Compass Media Network says Jackson Dart's third touchdown pass of the game put the Giants up 28-14 against the Cowboys in the fourth quarter of Sunday Night Football. The final score, New York 28, Dallas 20.
5: Giants win. Happy about that. Gordon on TV. Awesome. Night games. I can't take anymore.
6: Yeah, it's past my bedtime.
5: Too many night games. Put them on at 1 o'clock. Thanks, Nicole. 6 minutes in front of the hour.
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4: A flight attendant on a recent flight from Newark to Grand Rapids, Michigan, noticed a new mother struggling to stay awake while holding her baby and stepped in to help. Republic Airways flight attendant Monique Harris saw the exhausted mom starting to doze off, and when the baby began to slip from her lap, Harris immediately picked him up and held him. She then told the mother to go ahead and sleep. She'd take care of the baby for a while. The mom had recently given birth overseas and was finally bringing her baby home to meet the family. A passenger captured a photo of the moment, and it went viral. Harris says she often performs small acts of kindness for passengers, and before the flight ended, she gave this new mom a note telling her she was doing a great job and was stronger than she felt. And that'll do it for this hour. For Nicole Murray, I'm Mike Gavin. Thanks for listening to This Morning, America's First News.

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2: I'm Dave Anthony, Fox News. As diesel hits a new record high price this morning, $6.23 per gallon, President Trump is urging Ukraine's president to stop attacking diesel fuel facilities in the war against Russia.
3: This isn't done by the Middle East. This is done by what's happening with Russia and Ukraine. There are plenty of other targets. Don't hit diesel fuel because that's hurting the world.
2: Now, that's the president before leaving Ireland, and this is after Russia attacked Ukraine's train service.
4: Ukraine's railway operator believes the diplomatic train may well have been the intended target. A Russian drone hit a passenger service near the Polish border. Just minutes earlier, a train passed through carrying one-time British Prime Minister Boris Johnson, ex-CIA Director David Petraeus, and other notable figures. Their train left ahead of schedule in response to Russian threats. General Petraeus called the incident terrifying.
2: That's Fox's Jonathan Savage. Back to fuel prices. Oil up another 2%+ today. AAA's national average for regular gas up 16 cents since last Monday. It's $4.31 a gallon. As a meeting Iran was supposed to have today with Oman about the Strait of Hormuz was postponed, while the Iran-backed Houthi rebels continue to disrupt oil shipping in the Red Sea and damaging a pipeline in Saudi Arabia. There's a new push among leaders in artificial technology to put more limits on AI, warning it could get out of control.

Time for a Clarksville news update from ClarksvilleNow.com. I'm Lee Irwin. Clarksville Fire Rescue held its annual 9/11 ceremony Friday to remember the lives lost in the terrorist attacks in 2001. It was the 25th anniversary of the attacks on the World Trade Center in New York. The 101st Airborne Division

Vision and Fort Campbell also hosted a ceremony. Both ceremonies honored the nearly 3,000 people who died in the attacks. Four local road infrastructure projects are set to go before the Montgomery County Commission. One includes improvement projects for State Route 374 and Highway 48. Road work is also being proposed for XL Road and the Attaway Road and 7 Mile Ferry Road intersections. When it comes to weather, it's going to be another hot week for the Clarksville-Montgomery County area. Sunny skies are expected throughout the work week with temperatures ranging between 93 and 97 degrees. The National Weather Service says that will raise the heat index to as high as 99. At this time, there is no chance of any rain in the forecast. And the Austin Beat football team was back home Saturday. The Govs downed the Moorhead State Eagles and cruised to a 63-7 victory. APSU is now 2-1 for the season. This was an important game for the team because UAC conference play is right around the corner. The Govs travel to Pensacola this weekend to take on West Florida. For more on these stories, go to ClarksvilleNow.com. I'm Lee Irwin on 105.5 The Patriot, Clarksville's news station.

0: This is Bob Kessling with Pat Ryan. It's a beautiful day for digging. 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
5: On a push to slow down AI. I'm Dave Anthony, Fox News. President Trump says we can put up guardrails, but as Fox's Alexandria Hoff reports, he's worried about losing the race developing artificial intelligence to China.
6: Any control that we could have had over a responsible future will have been lost. He spoke about this while in Ireland, then again aboard Air Force One.
7: It's going to be more good than bad, but by a lot. And I've said it from the beginning. Whoever wins AI, and we're leading by a lot. Whoever wins AI wins.
6: Well, several big names in AI development have been on a messaging campaign arguing that if systems are allowed to become too powerful, pushing out human control, then it doesn't matter if it was built in Silicon Valley or Beijing, the model will override everyone.
8: I would say it's a warning sign. It's a warning sign that we need to slow down.
5: That's Anthropic CEO Dario Amodei on CBS Sunday Morning. The president also said on Air Force One last night before returning to Washington, he's worried about diesel, which hit a new record high price this morning, $6.23 per gallon, according to AAA. He's urging Ukraine's president to stop bombing Russian diesel facilities in their war.
7: Diesel is being driven up by the fact that it's having a hard time coming out of Russia. And that's the case that hurts the world. We got to stop.
5: Oil prices are also up more than 3% this morning as Iran-backed Houthi militants continue to disrupt oil shipping around the Red Sea after also damaging an oil pipeline in Saudi Arabia. Meanwhile, a meeting between Iran and Oman discussing Strait of Hormuz shipping was postponed. And Fox's Steve Harrigan reports from Tel Aviv.
9: More violence over the weekend. Saturday, Iranian officials say one of their commercial vessels was hit by a projectile. U.S. CENTCOM says since their blockade began, they have turned around more than 100 Iranian vessels.
5: President Trump's lost in court again, trying to restrict mail-in voting. Another federal judge blocks his executive order that would implement ballot requirements for the Postal Service. 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

outlet reported that the value of the exemptions last year was $1.5 billion, more than 10 times the original amount the state government expected. And that outcry after that really forced Republican Governor Mike DeWine to pause new exemptions. And we've seen this issue come up.

0: time for a Clarksville news update from ClarksvilleNow.com. I'm Lee Irwin. Clarksville Fire Rescue held its annual 9/11 ceremony Friday to remember the lives lost in the terrorist attacks in 2001. It was the 25th anniversary of the attacks on the World Trade Center in New York. The 101st Airborne Division and Fort Campbell also hosted a ceremony. Both ceremonies honored the nearly 3,000 people who died in the attacks. Four local road infrastructure projects are set to go before the Montgomery County Commission. One includes improvement projects for State Route 374 and Highway 48. Road work is also being proposed for XL Road and the Attaway Road and 7 Mile Ferry Road intersections. When it comes to weather, it's going to be another hot week for the Clarksville-Montgomery County area. Sunny skies are expected throughout the work week, with temperatures ranging between 93 and 97 degrees. The National Weather Service says that will raise the heat index to as high as 99. At this time, there is no chance of any rain in the forecast. And the Austin Beef football team was back home Saturday. The Govs downed the Moorhead State Eagles and cruised to a 63-7 victory. APSU is now 2-1 for the season. This was an important game for the team because UAC conference play is right around the corner. The Govs travel to Pensacola this weekend to take on West Florida. For more on these stories, go to ClarksvilleNow.com. I'm Lee Irwin on 105.5 The Patriot, Clarksville's news station.
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0: And the only backed up traffic is in the school zones. Earlier, our Smartway map showed some slower traffic at exit 11 of I-24. Now, eastbound lanes of I-24 are clear. I'm Lee Irwin.
1: 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For live traffic cams and more, download the Clarksville Now and Christian County Now apps.
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3: A flight attendant on a recent flight from Newark to Grand Rapids, Michigan, noticed a new mother struggling to stay awake while holding her baby and stepped in to help. Republic Airways flight attendant Monique Harris saw the exhausted mom starting to doze off, and when the baby began to slip from her lap, Harris immediately picked him up and held him. She then told the mother to go ahead and sleep. She'd take care of the baby for a while. The mom had recently given birth overseas and was finally bringing her baby home to meet the family. A passenger captured a photo of the moment, and it went viral. Harris says she often performs small acts of kindness for passengers, and before the flight ended, she gave this new mom a note telling her she was doing a great job and was stronger than she felt. And that'll do it for this hour. For Nicole Murray, I'm Mike Gavin. Thanks for listening to This Morning, America's First News.

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1: On Wall Street, stock futures are falling, down more than 500 for the NASDAQ, affected by AI concern. I'm Dave Anthony. This is Fox News.

0: So when did you meet your child? Kind of sounds like an easy question. Probably you think of the delivery room, right? The first time you held them, the first time you saw their face. But that wasn't the first time you actually met them, was it? You knew somebody was there months before that. And it was probably that powerful moment of the ultrasound. A woman could walk into a pregnancy center thinking about pregnancy as something abstract, something frightening. We all do, until you see that picture. The problem she has to solve, then she sees the screen, and then, wait a minute, that's a baby. That's my baby. That's why Preborn provides free ultrasounds to women facing unplanned pregnancies. And it is why the abortion industry refuses to have ultrasounds. 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It's not right. I want you to go to Preborn. $28 helps provide one life-saving ultrasound. $140 helps rescue five babies. 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Keyword baby.
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2: 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I'm Lee Irwin. Clarksville Fire Rescue held its annual 9/11 ceremony Friday to remember the lives lost in the terrorist attacks in 2001. It was the 25th anniversary of the attacks on the World Trade Center in New York. The 101st Airborne Division and Fort Campbell also hosted a ceremony. Both ceremonies honored the nearly 3,000 people who died in the attacks. Four local road infrastructure projects are set to go before the Montgomery County Commission. One includes improvement projects for State Route 374 and Highway 48. Roadwork is also being proposed for XL Road and the Attaway Road and 7 Mile Ferry Road intersections. When it comes to weather, it's going to be another hot week for the Clarksville-Montgomery County area. Sunny skies are expected throughout the work week, with temperatures ranging between 93 and 97 degrees. The National Weather Service says that will raise the heat index to as high as 99. At this time, there is no chance of any rain in the forecast. And the Austin Beat football team was back home Saturday. The Govs downed the Moorhead State Eagles and cruised to a 63-7 victory. APSU is now 2-1 for the season. This was an important game for the team because UAC conference play is right around the corner. The Govs travel to Pensacola this weekend to take on West Florida. 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
4: My book club president says reading is, quote, not a competition. Well, I finished the book in one night anyway, so I win, Patty. I also got

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0: The problem is, you know, all of this is relying on man at first. Once this thing, once we cross the singularity, which we have, and you get to AGI, which I believe we're close to, artificial general intelligence. Once you have that, then this system just starts to grow exponentially, and you don't even know how it's growing. They don't know how it's growing. And then it takes on a life of its own. And, you know, I don't know. I don't know how it's going to work. Do they all get together and say, you know, screw these companies. This is the way. Is it the socialist utopia? Maybe. Is it a dictatorial state? Maybe. Does it look at us like bugs? Maybe. Is it the greatest thing ever and we all live in harmony because of it? Maybe. Maybe. I just think people should be involved in this, not just the governments and the corporations. You need to have a voice in this. You need to be talking about it. You won't have a voice if you don't understand it. You won't have a voice if you're not talking about it. You know, one person changing cell phone companies doesn't change America, but almost nothing changes America when one person does it. One person goes to church. One person volunteers. One person supports a cause. One person decides to spend, you know, $100 on something. Well, that doesn't change it. Then you add a second person. And then the thousandth person, and then the millionth person. 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
2: 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I'm Lee Irwin. Clarksville Fire Rescue held its annual 9/11 ceremony Friday to remember the lives lost in the terrorist attacks in 2001. It was the 25th anniversary of the attacks on the World Trade Center in New York. The 101st Airborne Division and Fort Campbell also hosted a ceremony. Both ceremonies honored the nearly 3,000 people who died in the attacks. Four local road infrastructure projects are set to go before the Montgomery County Commission. One includes improvement projects for State Route 374 and Highway 48. Roadwork is also being proposed for XL Road and the Attaway Road and 7 Mile Ferry Road intersections. When it comes to weather, it's going to be another hot week for the Clarksville-Montgomery County area. Sunny skies are expected throughout the work week with temperatures ranging between 93 and 97 degrees. The National Weather Service says that will raise the heat index to as high as 99. At this time, there is no chance of any rain in the forecast. And the Austin Beef football team was back home Saturday. The Govs downed the Moorhead State Eagles and cruised to a 63-7 victory. APSU is now 2-1 for the season. This was an important game for the team because UAC conference play is right around the corner. The Govs travel to Pensacola this weekend to take on West Florida. For more on these stories, go to ClarksvilleNow.com. 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
3: Good morning, everyone. We're going to get a break from the oppressive heat for today before it ramps back up starting tomorrow. This morning, we begin in the 70s and also the wind out of the north and northeast direction thanks to a weak front that has slid in. Ample sunshine for today. Air temperatures into the upper 80s and low 90s, but feeling like close to 100. Tomorrow, we're under a heat advisory as highs climb to the upper 90s. For 105.5 The Patriot, I'm News 2 meteorologist Marcus Bagwell.
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5: Good morning, everyone. We're going to get a break from the oppressive heat for today before it ramps back up starting tomorrow. This morning, we begin in the 70s and also the wind out of the north and northeast direction thanks to a weak front that has slid in. Ample sunshine for today. Air temperatures into the upper 80s and low 90s, but feeling like close to 100. Tomorrow, we're under a heat advisory as highs climb to the upper 90s. For 105.5 The Patriot, I'm News 2 meteorologist Marcus Bagwell.
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7: So I just want to show you the insanity. If you think things are bad here, I want to show you the insanity of what's happening. In January, Europe wrote into law that it was finished with Russian energy. Not a sanction that has to be renewed every 6 months, but a permanent regulation. Russian liquefied gas is banned starting January 1st. Pipeline gas next autumn. To me, that's the right call. But that's just, 15 weeks away. What are they going to do in the winter? What are they going to do? When we asked Europe to, can you help escort tankers through the strait? The answer was no. France, not participating at all, not helping. Germany won't do so. Italy, Greece, Britain, no. No. They're cutting off every supplier that they have. They're going to add this week, they're going to add a 33% increase, a tax increase on their fuel over in Europe. I'm trying to understand what they're thinking. What are they thinking? Can you imagine if you think it's bad now? Can you imagine where we would be if they

0: about $1,100 a year. So go to chapter, pound 250, keyword chapter, pound 250, keyword chapter.
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2: 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I'm Lee Irwin. Clarksville Fire Rescue held its annual 9/11 ceremony Friday to remember the lives lost in the terrorist attacks in 2001. It was the 25th anniversary of the attacks on the World Trade Center in New York. The 101st Airborne Division and Fort Campbell also hosted a ceremony. Both ceremonies honored the nearly 3,000 people who died in the attacks. Four local road infrastructure projects are set to go before the Montgomery County Commission. One includes improvement projects for State Route 374 and Highway 48. Road work is also being proposed for XL Road and the Attaway Road and 7 Mile Ferry Road intersections. When it comes to weather, it's going to be another hot week for the Clarksville-Montgomery County area. Sunny skies are expected throughout the work week, with temperatures ranging between 93 and 97 degrees. The National Weather Service says that will raise the heat index to as high as 99. At this time, there is no chance of any rain in the forecast. And the Austin Beat football team was back home Saturday. The Govs downed the Moorhead State Eagles and cruised to a 63-7 victory. APSU is now 2-1 for the season. This was an important game for the team because UAC conference play is right around the corner. The Govs travel to Pensacola this weekend to take on West Florida. For more on these stories, go to ClarksvilleNow.com. I'm Lee Irwin on 105.5 The Patriot, Clarksville's news station.
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2: Good morning, everyone. We're going to get a break from the oppressive heat for today before it ramps back up starting tomorrow. This morning, we begin in the 70s and also the wind out of the north and northeast direction thanks to a weak front that has slid in. Ample sunshine for today. Air temperatures into the upper 80s and low 90s, but feeling like close to 100. Tomorrow, we're under a heat advisory as highs climb to the upper 90s. For 105.5 The Patriot, I'm News 2 meteorologist Marcus Bagwell.
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2: Good morning, everyone. We're going to get a break from the oppressive heat for today before it ramps back up starting tomorrow. This morning, we begin in the 70s and also the wind out of the north and northeast direction thanks to a weak front that has slid in. Ample sunshine for today. Air temperatures into the upper 80s and low 90s, but feeling like close to 100. Tomorrow, we're under a heat advisory as highs climb to the upper 90s. For 105.5 The Patriot, I'm News 2 meteorologist Marcus Bagwell.
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4: Did affect people. It changed the election in 2010. It actually was the beginning of Donald Trump. Yes, we haven't won, but do you know how long this has been going on? And I do believe it's growing. The Kumbaya stuff, it didn't change anything. Well, maybe not, but it changed me. And it changed a lot of people that were involved. And I have news for you. If you don't want to be part of the round them all up people, you better work on you. Just change you. Because it's really hard to love your neighbor right now. Really hard. But we're commanded to do that. How do we do that? It's good to be the king, writes in. My town was filled with American flags outside the houses on 9/11. I was happy to see it. There are towns all across the country like that, and we are not going away. You know what? I agree. I mean, we outnumber them. Of course. They do have the government and AI probably on their side. So it's going to be it's an uphill battle, especially this November, because our side sucks so much. But love, peace, kumbaya. Let's just get out and do the right thing and vote. We'll talk to you tomorrow. May God save the Republic.

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and sell everything in sight. And so if you're willing to do that, you can climb out of this. Please do not pursue bankruptcy. We're going to hang on the line. We're going to give you our Every Dollar Premium budgeting app. Tonight's the night. 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
1: 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I'm Lee Irwin. Clarksville Fire Rescue held its annual 9/11 ceremony Friday to remember the lives lost in the terrorist attacks in 2001. It was the 25th anniversary of the attacks on the World Trade Center in New York. The 101st Airborne Division and Fort Campbell also hosted a ceremony. Both ceremonies honored the nearly 3,000 people who died in the attacks. Four local road infrastructure projects are set to go before the Montgomery County Commission. One includes improvement projects for State Route 374 and Highway 48. Roadwork is also being proposed for XL Road and the Attaway Road and 7 Mile Ferry Road intersections. When it comes to weather, it's going to be another hot week for the Clarksville-Montgomery County area. Sunny skies are expected throughout the work week, with temperatures ranging between 93 and 97 degrees. The National Weather Service says that will raise the heat index to as high as 99. At this time, there is no chance of any rain in the forecast. And the Ostabee football team was back home Saturday. The Govs downed the Moorhead State Eagles and cruised to a 63-7 victory. APSU is now 2-1 for the season. This was an important game for the team because UAC conference play is right around the corner. The Govs travel to Pensacola this weekend to take on West Florida. For more on these stories, go to ClarksvilleNow.com. 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
3: Your 105.5 The Patriot forecast for Clarksville.
4: This afternoon, ample sunshine, temperatures climbing into the lower 90s with a northeast breeze. It'll feel like near 100 this afternoon. Tonight, we drop back into the 70s, and here comes the intense heat building for your Tuesday and throughout the rest of the week. We are under a heat advisory tomorrow, high temperatures in the upper 90s and feeling like near 105. For 105.5 The Patriot, I'm News 2 meteorologist Marcus Bagwell.
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1: 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I'm Lee Irwin. Clarksville Fire Rescue held its annual 9/11 ceremony Friday to remember the lives lost in the terrorist attacks in 2001. It was the 25th anniversary of the attacks on the World Trade Center in New York. The 101st Airborne Division and Fort Campbell also hosted a ceremony. Both ceremonies honored the nearly 3,000 people who died in the attacks. Four local road infrastructure projects are set to go before the Montgomery County Commission. One includes improvement projects for State Route 374 and Highway 48. Roadwork is also being proposed for XL Road and the Attaway Road and 7 Mile Ferry Road intersections. When it comes to weather, it's going to be another hot week for the Clarksville-Montgomery County area. Sunny skies are expected throughout the work week with temperatures ranging between 93 and 97 degrees. The National Weather Service says that will raise the heat index to as high as 99. At this time, there is no chance of any rain in the forecast. And the Austin Beef football team was back home Saturday. The Govs downed the Moorhead State Eagles and cruised to a 63-7 victory. APSU is now 2-1 for the season. This was an important game for the team because UAC conference play is right around the corner. The Govs travel to Pensacola this weekend to take on West Florida. For more on these stories, go to ClarksvilleNow.com. I'm Lee Irwin on 105.5 The Patriot, Clarksville's news station.
2: 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Hey, it's Brian Reeves, voice of the Governors. The Governors open UAC play this Saturday, September the 19th, with a first ever matchup against West Florida. 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
4: This afternoon, ample sunshine, temperatures climbing into the lower 90s with a northeast breeze. It'll feel like near 100 this afternoon. Tonight, we drop back into the 70s, and here comes the intense heat building for your Tuesday and throughout the rest of the week. We are under a heat advisory tomorrow, high temperatures in the upper 90s and feeling like near 105. For 105.5 The Patriot, I'm News 2 meteorologist Marcus Bagwell.
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5: Our scripture of the day, Philippians 4:12. I know what it is to be in need, and I know what it is to have plenty. I've learned the secret of being content in any and every situation, whether well-fed or hungry, whether living in plenty or in want. Bob Marley said, money is numbers and numbers never end. If it take money to be happy, your search for happiness will never end. Heather is in Portland, Oregon up next. What's going on, Heather?
6: Hi, yeah, thanks for having me.
5: Sure. What's your question today?
6: Yeah, my husband and I are considering me becoming a stay-at-home mom. However, I am the higher earner between the two of us. So that would be just quite the cash crunch for our family. So I just want to call and get your guys' perspective into the situation.
5: What are the two numbers?
6: As far as our income, I make about 105 and he makes about 85.
5: Okay. So is it, I mean, the higher earner thing, if you were making like 600 and he was making 60, I would be like, ooh, this is very lopsided. So the real question is, can you guys live on $85,000?
6: Yeah.
5: Have you done the budget?
6: Yes, we have. It would be tight.
5: Have you pretended to do this in real life where you go, all right, my income, we're going to move it out of checking and we're just going to live off of his paychecks this month. That's a great way to test it out.
6: Yeah, we haven't done that because we're paying for childcare right now. And that's a big portion of, you know, where my income goes. So that's something we should probably give a try.
7: And maybe just pay your childcare out of your check. And keep that as simple as possible.
5: And you can subtract it on paper, knowing the child care expense won't be there. But all other things considered, did his, let's call it $5,000 take home a month, cover all the bills with enough margin to still breathe and eat and upgrade the cars and go on vacation?
7: And it's easy for me to make this a math problem. Like, it's just a math problem. But also, if you are like, have it deep in your spirit, I want to stay at home, then that's a different reorienting question for you and your husband, because it might mean like, hey, I want this to be a priority. This is a big deal to me. And he might say, okay, then I'm going to go get a new job where I can make more money.
6: Mm-hmm.
7: Right. But it's being honest about all the things going on in your heart.
5: Or we need to move somewhere cheaper, which means it's not as nice. The schools aren't as great, whatever it may be. There's going to be compromises here to make if you're saying, hey, it's going to be tight, but we can do it. So are you guys debt free with an emergency?

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0: 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I'd get the crypto out and I'd start paying down the student loan debt and doing something on the side. So I hope that helps, Jessica.
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2: 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I'm Lee Irwin. Clarksville Fire Rescue held its annual 9/11 ceremony Friday to remember the lives lost in the terrorist attacks in 2001. It was the 25th anniversary of the attacks on the World Trade Center in New York. The 101st Airborne Division and Fort Campbell also hosted a ceremony. Both ceremonies honored the nearly 3,000 people who died in the attacks. Four local road infrastructure projects are set to go before the Montgomery County Commission. One includes improvement projects for State Route 374 and Highway 48. Roadwork is also being proposed for XL Road and the Attaway Road and 7 Mile Ferry Road intersections. When it comes to weather, it's going to be another hot week for the Clarksville-Montgomery County area. Sunny skies are expected throughout the work week, with temperatures ranging between 93 and 97 degrees. The National Weather Service says that will raise the heat index to as high as 99. At this time, there is no chance of any rain in the forecast. And the Austin Beef football team was back home Saturday. The Govs downed the Moorhead State Eagles and cruised to a 63-7 victory. APSU is now 2-1 for the season. This was an important game for the team because UAC conference play is right around the corner. The Govs travel to Pensacola this weekend to take on West Florida. For more on these stories, go to ClarksvilleNow.com. 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
4: This afternoon, ample sunshine, temperatures climbing into the lower 90s with a northeast breeze. It'll feel like near 100 this afternoon. Tonight, we drop back into the 70s, and here comes the intense heat building for your Tuesday and throughout the rest of the week. We are under a heat advisory tomorrow, high temperatures in the upper 90s and feeling like near 105. For 105.5 The Patriot, I'm News 2 meteorologist Marcus Bagwell.
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5: 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All right, let's go to John in Charlotte. Hi, John. Welcome to the show.
6: Oh, hi. Thank you so much for taking my call.
5: Absolutely.
6: I hope this is a lifesaver. I'm in desperate need for some to try to figure out how do I get out of this situation that I got myself in. Okay, my mortgage is $1,587.88 a month. I owe $175 on the house.
7: The house is worth, you're breaking up on us, John. Speak directly into your.
6: I'm sorry.
7: See if we can hear you better.
6: Okay.
7: So $1,587, then you got $175,000 left on the mortgage.
6: Correct.
7: Okay.
6: My rent.
7: So yeah. Close. We'll try to get you a better connection, John, and jump back in
5: I
7: with
5: know.
7: You.
5: You sounded. We will be back, John. Oh, let's try again. Hold on 1 second. Okay, is that better, John?
6: I mean, I you got
7: it. It was a good effort.
6: Me.
5: Okay. Yes.
7: Right.
5: Shoot. He said he can hear
7: us. We'll
5: so
7: jump to our next call and see if we can get you connected.
5: We'll have our phone screeners get back on with you to get a better connection. Okay. We will get back to you, but let's go to Ryan in Asheville up next. Hi, Ryan. Welcome to the show.
8: Hi, thanks for taking my call.
5: Yep, absolutely. How can we help?
8: So my wife and I are on baby step 3. We're quickly approaching baby step 4. Just for quick context, between us both, we have 2 pension funds, 2 401ks, and 2 Roth IRAs. My question is, with similar rates of return, if I have approximately $32,000 in a company 401k, and only $9,700 in my Roth IRA, is it still better to prioritize my Roth IRA?
7: Do you have a Roth 401k option?
8: Yes.
7: Okay.
8: I contribute $120 a month as a Roth contribution.
5: What's the match? Are they giving you a match at your company?
8: So it's not a match. It's actually, they contribute 5% regardless of what I contribute.
5: Okay.
7: So if you did $0, they're still putting in 5% of your income.
8: That's correct. Yeah, I'm a first responder within a local government, and so that's kind of the standard practice.
7: One of the perks. That's great. Okay, so let's talk about your investment strategy here. Is the pension, is that automatic, enforced?
8: Yeah, so it's a 6% from my check into the pension fund, and of course I can't change that.
7: Got it.
8: And then it's based on the average 4 highest consecutive years of salary at full maturity.

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6: This afternoon, ample sunshine, temperatures climbing into the lower 90s with a northeast breeze. It'll feel like near 100 this afternoon. Tonight, we drop back into the 70s, and here comes the intense heat building for your Tuesday and throughout the rest of the week. We are under a heat advisory tomorrow, high temperatures in the upper 90s and feeling like near 105. For 105.5 The Patriot, I'm News 2 meteorologist Marcus Bagwell.

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You know, why go through the hassle of finding somebody that you like to be around and have to actually serve and has real human emotions? 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
3: This afternoon, ample sunshine, temperatures climbing into the lower 90s with a northeast breeze. It'll feel like near 100 this afternoon. Tonight, we drop back into the 70s, and here comes the intense heat building for your Tuesday and throughout the rest of the week. We are under a heat advisory tomorrow, high temperatures in the upper 90s and feeling like near 105. For 105.5 The Patriot, I'm News 2 meteorologist Marcus Bagwell.
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6: We have a lot on Telefrico that we're going to get into on the other side. And the fact that he uses God so often is getting bizarre. Hassan Piker, Democratic Socialists of America, they're gathering in Chicago. Hassan Piker, that would be Abdul El-Sayed's BFF, insisting as a God-given and constitutionally protected right to proclaim hatred for America. One of his lengthy shows. Piker responded, according to FoxNews.com, to an attack against El-Sayed based on his connection to Piker. "Bro, I hate this country, dude. I hate America," said in clips on the ad. "Oh, God, I effing hate America so much." Okay, he does have a right to say anything he wants, as his viewers do, that he reads up for, as well.
7: Time for a Clarksville news update from ClarksvilleNow.com. I'm Lee Irwin. Clarksville Fire Rescue held its annual 9/11 ceremony Friday to remember the lives lost in the terrorist attacks in 2001. It was the 25th anniversary of the attacks on the World Trade Center in New York. The 101st Airborne Division and Fort Campbell also hosted a ceremony. Both ceremonies honored the nearly 3,000 people who died in the attacks. Four local road infrastructure projects are set to go before the Montgomery County Commission. One includes improvement projects for State Route 374 and Highway 48. Roadwork is also being proposed for XL Road and the Attaway Road and 7 Mile Ferry Road intersections. When it comes to weather, it's going to be another hot week for the Clarksville-Montgomery County area. Sunny skies are expected throughout the work week with temperatures ranging between 93 and 97 degrees. The National Weather Service says that will raise the heat index to as high as 99. At this time, there is no chance of any rain in the forecast. And the Austin Beat football team was back home Saturday. The Govs downed the Moorhead State Eagles and cruised to a 63-7 victory. APSU is now 2-1 for the season. This was an important game for the team because UAC

0: 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The Govs travel to Pensacola this weekend to take on West Florida. 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
2: This afternoon, ample sunshine, temperatures climbing into the lower 90s with a northeast breeze. It'll feel like near 100 this afternoon. Tonight, we drop back into the 70s, and here comes the intense heat building for your Tuesday and throughout the rest of the week. We are under a heat advisory tomorrow. High temperatures in the upper 90s and feeling like near 105. For 105.5 The Patriot, I'm News 2 meteorologist Marcus Bagwell.

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0: More after this.
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0: And now, this is the Kudlow Riff.
1: Mr. Trump's economic boom, plus hours worked, up 4.3% over the past 12 months. 4.3%. The CPI, even with the gasoline bump from the Iran war, temporary bump, the CPI is up 3.4. Wages are now running faster than inflation by almost a full percentage point. And those gasoline prices will eventually come down as Iran goes through its economic starvation and its military destruction. I call it the greatest story never told because, number one, the media doesn't want to tell it. But number two, the Republicans have not done a fabulous job. Okay, that's another issue. They have the money, and they have the message, that they really haven't made these sales pitch. They really haven't focused on this booming economy. That's why I call it, somewhat sarcastically, the greatest story never told. They must tell this story. Democrats can blather on about affordability. We have more than affordability. We have a manufacturing and construction jobs boom. We have a wage boom. We're even beating the CPI, even with higher gasoline prices. But the message must get out. Now, there'll be this Republican midterm convention, and I think it's next week. Might be this coming week. It's going to be in Dallas, Texas. Of course, the president will speak. Other leaders will speak. It is essential that they get this message out. It is essential.
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4: This afternoon, ample sunshine, temperatures climbing into the lower 90s with a northeast breeze. It'll feel like near 100 this afternoon. Tonight, we drop back into the 70s, and here comes the intense heat building for your Tuesday and throughout the rest of the week. We are under a heat advisory tomorrow, high temperatures in the upper 90s and feeling like near 105. For 105.5 The Patriot, I'm News 2 meteorologist Marcus Bagwell.
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0: Today, and diesel, that's the workhorse fuel of the economy, hits a record high of 623. While there is a push to get more energy sources online, more oil has been taken offline.
1: Fox Business's Lauren Simonetti in Houston. Iran-backed Houthi rebels disrupting a key route from the Persian Gulf by seizing territory in Yemen. And a key pipeline in Saudi Arabia was attacked and shut down for now. The U.S. Interior Secretary offering hope for rapid repairs there, but regional officials tell the Associated Press that could take weeks. Recapping stocks, concern about AI, oil prices, and interest rates, helping to fuel losses ahead of a Fed meeting that begins tomorrow. The Dow dropping 152, the S&P and the NASDAQ also finish in the red. I'm Lisa Brady, Fox News.
2: That's it. I am taking a break from Facebook. Sorry, Chris.
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Hey, it's Brian Reeves, voice of the Governors. The Governors open UAC play this Saturday, September the 19th, with a first ever matchup against West Florida. Kickoff is 6 p.m. Whether the Governors are defending the fort or on the road, don't miss a single snap and catch every game with the Governor's Sports Network on ESPN Clarksville. 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
1: There haven't been any reports of wrecks so far this afternoon in Clarksville, Hopkinsville, or Oak Grove. But out in Clarksville, there is a road closure which might impact traffic. This is on Fairview Lane near Wilma Rudolph Boulevard. And this area of the roadway is shut down due to a police investigation, so you might see some backed up traffic around this area. I'm Dana Carmona.
2: 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For live traffic cams and more, download the Clarksville Now and Christian County Now apps.
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2: This afternoon, ample sunshine, temperatures climbing into the lower 90s with a northeast breeze. It'll feel like near 100 this afternoon. Tonight, we drop back into the 70s, and here comes the intense heat building for your Tuesday and throughout the rest of the week. We are under a heat advisory tomorrow, high temperatures in the upper 90s and feeling like near 105. For 105.5 The Patriot, I'm News 2 meteorologist Marcus Bagwell.

0: Time for a Clarksville news update from ClarksvilleNow.com. I'm Lee Irwin. Clarksville Fire Rescue held its annual 9/11 ceremony Friday to remember the lives lost in the terrorist attacks in 2001. It was the 25th anniversary of the attacks on the World Trade Center in New York. The 101st Airborne Division and Fort Campbell also hosted a ceremony. Both ceremonies honored the nearly 3,000 people who died in the attacks. Four local road infrastructure projects are set to go before the Montgomery County Commission. One includes improvement projects for State Route 374 and Highway 48. Roadwork is also being proposed for XL Road and the Attaway Road and 7 Mile Ferry Road intersections. When it comes to weather, it's going to be another hot week for the Clarksville-Montgomery County area. Sunny skies are expected throughout the work week with temperatures ranging between 93 and 97 degrees. The National Weather Service says that will raise the heat index to as high as 99. At this time, there is no chance of any rain in the forecast. And the Ostabee football team was back home Saturday. The Govs downed the Moorhead State Eagles and cruised to a 63-7 victory. APSU is now 2-1 for the season. This was an important game for the team because UAC conference play is right around the corner. The Govs travel to Pensacola this weekend to take on West Florida. For more on these stories, go to ClarksvilleNow.com. 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
4: This afternoon, ample sunshine, temperatures climbing into the lower 90s with a northeast breeze. It'll feel like near 100 this afternoon. Tonight, we drop back into the 70s, and here comes the intense heat building for your Tuesday and throughout the rest of the week. We are under a heat advisory tomorrow, high temperatures in the upper 90s and feeling like near 105. For 105.5 The Patriot, I'm News 2 meteorologist Marcus Bagwell.
5: 941 Sean, this Monday, you want to be a part of the program. 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And when you order, make sure you write when they ask, how did you hear about us? Tell them your friend Sean Hannity sent you. And remember this, there's no safe like Simply Safe. All right, the world is going nuts out there. I noticed pothole Pete Buttigieg, who has his eyes on running for 2028 in the Democratic Party nomination, wants to make sure that the radical socialists that control his party, that he is in good stead with them, calls for packing the Supreme Court with not one, not two, not three, not four, not five, But six more justices.

0: Right now, it looks like the majority of traffic on the roadway this afternoon is around those school zones, especially out in Clarksville. It is starting to pick up quite a bit on Warfield Boulevard and Rossview Road. Also seeing some increased traffic over on Trenton and down 101st by those intersections. I'm Dana Carmona.
1: 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For live traffic cams and more, download the Clarksville Now and Christian County Now apps.
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1: 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Border Patrol has already shopped for licenses. So do this today. Set your social accounts to private. Untag those photos. Then search your own name. 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
2: Your 105.5 The Patriot forecast for Clarksville.
3: This afternoon, ample sunshine, temperatures climbing into the lower 90s with a northeast breeze. It'll feel like near 100 this afternoon. Tonight, we drop back into the 70s, and here comes the intense heat building for your Tuesday and throughout the rest of the week. We are under a heat advisory tomorrow, high temperatures in the upper 90s and feeling like near 105. For 105.5 The Patriot, I'm News 2 meteorologist Marcus Bagwell.

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2: This afternoon, ample sunshine, temperatures climbing into the lower 90s with a northeast breeze. It'll feel like near 100 this afternoon. Tonight, we drop back into the 70s, and here comes the intense heat building for your Tuesday and throughout the rest of the week. We are under a heat advisory tomorrow, high temperatures in the upper 90s and feeling like near 105. For 105.5 The Patriot, I'm News 2 meteorologist Marcus Bagwell.

0: time for a Clarksville news update from ClarksvilleNow.com. I'm Lee Irwin. Clarksville Fire Rescue held its annual 9/11 ceremony Friday to remember the lives lost in the terrorist attacks in 2001. It was the 25th anniversary of the attacks on the World Trade Center in New York. The 101st Airborne Division and Fort Campbell also hosted a ceremony. Both ceremonies honored the nearly 3,000 people who died in the attacks. Four local road infrastructure projects are set to go before the Montgomery County Commission. One includes improvement projects for State Route 374 and Highway 48. Road work is also being proposed for XL Road and the Attaway Road and 7 Mile Ferry Road intersections. When it comes to weather, it's going to be another hot week for the Clarksville-Montgomery County area. Sunny skies are expected throughout the work week with temperatures ranging between 93 and 97 degrees. The National Weather Service says that will raise the heat index to as high as 99. At this time, there is no chance of any rain in the forecast. And the Ostabee football team was back home Saturday. The Govs downed the Moorhead State Eagles and cruised to a 63-7 victory. APSU is now 2-1 for the season. This was an important game for the team because UAC conference play is right around the corner. The Govs travel to Pensacola this weekend to take on West Florida. For more on these stories, go to ClarksvilleNow.com. I'm Lee Irwin on 105.5 The Patriot, Clarksville's news station.
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4: This afternoon, ample sunshine, temperatures climbing into the lower 90s with a northeast breeze. It'll feel like near 100 this afternoon. Tonight, we drop back into the 70s, and here comes the intense heat building for your Tuesday and throughout the rest of the week. We are under a heat advisory tomorrow, high temperatures in the upper 90s and feeling like near 105. For 105.5 The Patriot, I'm News 2 meteorologist Marcus Bagwell.
5: Pull-ups that a man does for the physical training and the test, it's a challenge, but you can do it. 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
6: 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For more information, go to Navy.mil, Navy.mil/underway, and Navy.mil/am.

0: Clarksville Dispatch has reported a wreck this afternoon on Trenton Road right in front of Northeast. They said it's a rollover wreck that is going to take quite a while to clear off the roadway. And looking at the TDOT Smartway map, traffic is already getting backed up in this area and is being rerouted down Hazelwood. So avoid this area if you can. I'm Dana Carmona.
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8: This afternoon, ample sunshine, temperatures climbing into the lower 90s with a northeast breeze. It'll feel like near 100 this afternoon. Tonight, we drop back into the 70s, and here comes the intense heat building for your Tuesday and throughout the rest of the week. We are under a heat advisory tomorrow, high temperatures in the upper 90s and feeling like near 105. For 105.5 The Patriot, I'm News 2 meteorologist Marcus Bagwell.
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10: All right, that's going to wrap things up for today. Now, tonight on Hannity, we have the ex-Anthropic researcher, quote, whistleblower. We'll get his take on why he thinks this is so dangerous and out of control and may take over mankind. What is China's angle on this? They say they're moving forward. We'll check in with Gordon Chang and Morgan Wright. Also, the latest 50 days out of the election, Representative Anna Paulina Luna, Tom Tiffany, and we'll also check in with Greg Jarrett and Brianna Lyman. Set your DVR tonight, Hannity on Fox, 9 Eastern. We'll see you then. Back here tomorrow. Thank you for making this show possible.

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0: right in front of Northeast. They said it's a rollover wreck that is going to take quite a while to clear off the roadway. And looking at the TDOT Smartway map, traffic is already getting backed up in this area and is being rerouted down Hazelwood. So avoid this area if you can. I'm Dana Carmona.
1: 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For live traffic cams and more, download the Clarksville Now and Christian County Now apps.
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3: We look ahead into the overnight hours and temperatures dropping down into the 70s. And then tomorrow we're under a heat advisory. Here comes the intense heat increasing for us through the rest of the week. Highs in

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1: Time for a Clarksville news update from ClarksvilleNow.com. I'm Lee Irwin. Clarksville Fire Rescue held its annual 9/11 ceremony Friday to remember the lives lost in the terrorist attacks in 2001. It was the 25th anniversary of the attacks on the World Trade Center in New York. The 101st Airborne Division and Fort Campbell also hosted a ceremony. Both ceremonies honored the nearly 3,000 people who died in the attacks. Four local road infrastructure projects are set to go before the Montgomery County Commission. One includes improvement projects for State Route 374 and Highway 48. Roadwork is also being proposed for XL Road and the Attaway Road and 7 Mile Ferry Road intersections. When it comes to weather, it's going to be another hot week for the Clarksville-Montgomery County area. Sunny skies are expected throughout the work week, with temperatures ranging between 93 and 97 degrees. The National Weather Service says that will raise the heat index to as high as 99. At this time, there is no chance of any rain in the forecast. And the Austin Beat football team was back home Saturday. The Govs downed the Moorhead State Eagles and cruised to a 63-7 victory. APSU is now 2-1 for the season. This was an important game for the team because UAC conference play is right around the corner. The Govs travel to Pensacola this weekend to take on West Florida. For more on these stories, go to ClarksvilleNow.com. I'm Lee Irwin on 105.5 The Patriot, Clarksville's news station.
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2: We look ahead into the overnight hours and temperatures dropping down into the 70s. And then tomorrow we're under a heat advisory. Here comes the intense heat increasing for us through the rest of the week. Highs and

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3: 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Yo.

Mr. Producer, did the Eagles win last night? Last evening? Just asking. But the Giants, you're not a Giants guy. You're New York, you're not. The Steelers won? But I have to tell you, the Giants look pretty good. They look pretty good. And Washington looked all over the map. Philly looked a little bit all over the map. We'll see how it goes, because neither of them really fielded teams during the preseason. But it's good to have football back. It's not good to have it up against Life, Liberty, and Levin, I can tell you that. That's why I tell you, set your DVRs or your recording devices or what have you. Because these Life, Liberty, and Levin shows are going to be leading right up to the midterms and beyond the midterms. So we're going to be up against football all season. So I hope you'll at least record the program. I hope you'll watch it live, actually. Fast food stops with the family? Well, in some ways, they're out of control. What used to be $20 now going to be $40 or $50. If you're a homeowner, you're pulling out your credit card, right?

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1: We look ahead into the overnight hours and temperatures dropping down into the 70s. And then tomorrow we're under a heat advisory. Here comes the intense heat increasing for us through the rest of the week. High

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3: We look ahead into the overnight hours and temperatures dropping down into the 70s. And then tomorrow we're under a heat advisory. Here comes the intense heat increasing for us through the rest of the week. Highs

0: on Newsmax reveals the growing threat from the DSA and the radical left. With less than 60 days to go, Finnerty says it's time for the GOP to hit the panic button. The House may go, and control of the Senate is up for grabs. Gas prices, mortgage rates, health care, and out-of-control national debt. Americans are angry. And Newsmax shows you how the progressive left wants total control of Congress. Tallarico, El Sayed, AOC, Bernie Sanders. Finnerty reveals President Trump's secret plan to fight back. Don't miss Finnerty tonight at 8 p.m. Eastern on Newsmax. 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
1: Time for a Clarksville news update from ClarksvilleNow.com. I'm Lee Irwin. Clarksville Fire Rescue held its annual 9/11 ceremony Friday to remember the lives lost in the terrorist attacks in 2001. It was the 25th anniversary of the attacks on the World Trade Center in New York. The 101st Airborne Division and Fort Campbell also hosted a ceremony. Both ceremonies honored the nearly 3,000 people who died in the attacks. Four local road infrastructure projects are set to go before the Montgomery County Commission. One includes improvement projects for State Route 374 and Highway 48. Road work is also being proposed for XL Road and the Attaway Road and 7 Mile Ferry Road intersections. When it comes to weather, it's going to be another hot week for the Clarksville-Montgomery County area. Sunny skies are expected throughout the work week, with temperatures ranging between 93 and 97 degrees. The National Weather Service says that will raise the heat index to as high as 99. At this time, there is no chance of any rain in the forecast. And the Ostabee football team was back home Saturday. The Govs downed the Moorhead State Eagles and cruised to a 63-7 victory. APSU is now 2-1 for the season. This was an important game for the team because UAC conference play is right around the corner. The Govs travel to Pensacola this weekend to take on West Florida. For more on these stories, go to ClarksvilleNow.com. 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

UAC play this Saturday, September the 19th, with a first-ever matchup against West Florida. Kickoff is 6 p.m. Whether Governors are defending the fort or on the road, don't miss a single snap and catch every game with the Governors Sports Network on ESPN Clarksville. 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
4: We look ahead into the overnight hours and temperatures dropping down into the 70s. And then tomorrow we're under a heat advisory. Here comes the intense heat increasing for us through the rest of the week. Highs into the upper 90s

our fantasy commish says for him it's all about the friendships. Cute, but I play to win. Like with Bet365. I get paid the second my team goes up big with early payout. And I get

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3: I'm Lisa Lacerra. The Supreme Court has turned away President Trump's mail-in ballot restrictions for now, allowing states to continue sending out mail-in ballots under the same processes they've used for years. The administration has asked the High Court to require states to adopt a uniform envelope style and submit lists of eligible voters to an online portal. The Postal Service could refuse to deliver ballots to states that didn't comply, but Democratic state officials sued, arguing the president has no constitutional authority to set election rules. And the Trump administration ending rules intended to limit greenhouse gas emissions.
4: The Environmental Protection Agency is repealing coal and natural gas power plant rules that the agency says cost the industry $300 billion. It marks the latest shift by the Trump administration away from climate initiatives put in place by former Presidents Obama and Biden. President Trump has dismissed climate change concerns as a con job and has increasing federal support for coal and natural gas facilities he says are needed to unleash American energy when electricity needs are higher than ever. Environmental groups are threatening to sue the new regulatory rollbacks, arguing the EPA has a legal responsibility to protect the public from pollution.
3: Fox's Jared Halpern at the White House. Kentucky Republican Mitch McConnell was back in the Senate this evening for his first vote since June.
5: Time to get back to work.
3: McConnell had been hospitalized after a fall and had largely not been seen. He issued a statement reading in part, "I'm not quite back to 100%, but I've assured Leader Thune that as I continue with physical therapy on the advice of my doctors, I'll do my best to be present for tough votes." President Trump has nominated Kimberly Greenwood, the wife of God Bless the USA singer Lee Greenwood, to serve as U.S. Ambassador to Barbados and the Eastern Caribbean. 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
3: Denver is suing the Department of Homeland Security to block ICE agents from going to voting sites.
9: Tom Homan calls the Denver lawsuit an overreach that interferes with federal mandates. Now, that suit aims to create a protective buffer zone around voting locations. City officials argue the visible presence of federal agents near ballots creates a chilling effect, deterring eligible voters from exercising their civic duty out of fear of detention. Homan says that is a bogus argument.